take my hand and come with me because you look so fine that I really want to make you mine. I say you look so fine that I really want to make you mine. 4, 5, 6, come on and get your kicks. Now you don't need

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Now you do what they told ya. Now you do what they told ya. Now you do what they told ya.

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And now you do what they told you. And now you do what they told you. And now you do what they told you.

0: certainly was in the right.
1: Yeah, it's definitely
0: like he's
1: cruising for cruising.
0: Yeah, why does that?
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1: Rumors spread around in that Texas town. About the shack outside the game. And you know what I'm talking about. 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They got a lot of nice girls.

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2: What we've got here is failure to communicate. Some men you just can't reach. So you get what we had here last week, which is the way he wants it. Well, he gets it.

on the island. In the back room, she was everybody's darling. But she never lost her head, even when she was given head. She says, hey, babe, take a walk on the wild side. 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And the colored girls go